0: parte o caminho.
1: Hey, what's up?
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Plunging in plum-colored sleep, bruises from another dream. Plunging in plum-colored sleep. 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

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I'm a salamander, short riff lover boy, causing grief with the bleeding eyes. I'm the turgid, fucked up little goat pissing on your fucking hill. 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
1: Estão com uma hora non stop music.
2: Yeah. It's been a minute. This probably should have happened a while ago. Fuck it. We're here now though. Let's go.
3: Yeah. 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
2: Oh,
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3: Yo, what's up, y'all? This is the Black Eyed Peas.
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